If you had one shot, one opportunity to seize everything you ever wanted in one moment, would you capture it?

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0: 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Kiez 1.
1: This is my story and I want you to judge for yourself who's in the right and who's in the wrong. 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
1: That's the way love.
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1: That's the way love.
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0: 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Hier bin ich zu Hause.
1: 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It's fun to kiss. 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

0: 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Kiez 1.
1: Informer, you know, say that I'm a snowman, I go blam. I keep on bum damn. Take the man that say that I'm a snowman, stamp somewhere down the lane.

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I swear to God when I come home I'm gonna hold you so close. I swear to God when I come home I'll never let go. Like a river I flow.

0: Hier bin ich zu Hause. Kiez 1.
1: Yeah, yeah, yeah, yeah.
2: Bakerball lives.
1: Yeah, yeah, yeah, yeah.